baby girl. I'm the man from the big VA. 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Hey, listen to what I gotta say. Don't you know I am the man? Rock shows here, the gym, Japan. Have people shaking my hand.

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I think I like her. 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I think I like her.

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3: 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You are tuning to Fernando, dropping the...

0: buds, and right now you're in tune to Nando Leaks. Leaks. You know, Amsterdam, worldwide, with the best music, good vibes, everything. Nando, what I'm saying?
1: Ça va bien?

music, exclusive music of the hottest thing right now, lo tiene Nando Leaks, okay? That's my boy right there, so go support him. He got the la mejor música always, la mejor energía. Let go, chip up, man.

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You're not celibate. You're not celibate. 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
1: 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I used to call myself an ugly you, but I'm not even an ugly you.